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0: 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And we're happy to add this next guy to our show, Reliance Magic Under the Stars artist. Here's Major.
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0: Brandy-O-Magic 102.1. And why would somebody want to be down with you? I mean, like, to sign up to do life with you, why would somebody want to do that? That's called love. They want to be down and they want you around. We want you around and we want you utilizing your voice. Don't forget, November 3rd is voting day. If you think you are registered, think again and double check it, okay? Just to be on the safe side, I mentioned I saw that like 1.2 million Texans are on that unlisted list, okay? That means you thought you was registered, but somehow you're not, because maybe you changed your address, maybe you changed your name. There's a gamut of things and reasons why you cannot or no longer be on that list. So just quick check, make sure, don't be surprised. Get it done. You can go on myhoustonmagic.com to get led the way.
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0: This has never happened to me before. Listening to that Toni Braxton, "You Mean the World to Me." Something said Babyface wrote that. It was like all in my Shauna. And I was right. I looked it up. Kenny Babyface Edmonds wrote "You Mean the World to Me" alongside Antonio L.A. Reid and Daryl Simmons. I mean, this guy catalog is ridiculous. And can you believe Babyface didn't even want to be a solo artist? He did not. Matter of fact, he didn't even come up with that name, Babyface. But when they decided he was going to do this thing, it was Bootsy Collins that said, "Name that man Babyface with that smooth skin over there." 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

0: 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My second-born niece, Nikayla, turns 24 today. Happy birthday, baby. I'm so proud of you. She's in school to be a pharmacist in Cincinnati, so she's listening on 100.3 Cincy's R&B station. Happy birthday, Nikayla. I love you. Welcome inside Love and R&B.
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1: He recorded in the original sessions ahead of his Songs in the Key of Life tour. Another thing trending in R&B, Kiki Wyatt setting the record straight, a rep for her. Said that, and I told you last night that she was arrested for child cruelty and terroristic threats. And a representative emphasized that the court documentation lists simple assault as the only charge, and refuting the media reports of the additional charges like cruelty to children and the terroristic threats. My bad, I was going off of a trusted source, and clearly everybody was wrong. And finally, trending in R&B singer Jacquees was taken into custody in Miami, facing multiple charges, including driving under the influence and battery on a law enforcement officer. We don't have a full account of the circumstances surrounding the incident. And that is what's trending with Love and R&B.
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22: You want to know one of the scariest things about burnout? Is that it doesn't announce itself. One day you just wake up and realize you've been empty for months and told nobody. It doesn't come with a warning. There's no moment where your body says, stop. no alarm that goes off, no breaking point that is obvious enough to make you pause. It just accumulates quietly, daily, until one morning you're sitting in your car before work and you can't explain why you don't want to go inside. And it's not because something happened, it's because nothing feels like anything anymore. That's the part that nobody talks about. Burnout doesn't always look like exhaustion. Sometimes it looks like numbness, like going through every motion perfectly but feeling none of it. Like smiling at people, meaning none of it. It's like you're performing your life instead of living it and not knowing when that switch happened. And men, we're the worst at recognizing it because we were taught that tired means weak, that needing a break means you're not built for this, that if you slow down, someone else will pass you. So you keep going, keep producing, keep showing up, keep saying I'm fine, until fine becomes a lie that you forgot you were telling. You've been running on empty and calling it discipline. You've been ignoring every signal your body and mind have been sending because stopping feels like failure. But you're not disciplined, you're depleted. And there's a difference between grinding and slowly disappearing inside of your own routine. The people around you do not know because you never told them. And you never told them because you don't know how to need something without feeling like a burden. So you carry it alone in silence until silence becomes the only thing you feel. If you've been empty for months and told nobody, this is me telling you, that is not strength. That is a man drowning in 3 feet of water because he refused to ask someone to pull him up. Ask.
21: Ask.
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21: 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The Monday Mini Concert is on. Tonight's theme, Neo Soul. When Erykah Badu dropped Baduism in 97, she didn't just give us music, she gave us a mood. This first track digs deep into the heart of loyalty. It's about standing by your person when the stakes are high, life is complicated, and the struggle gets real. You got Questlove holding down the pocket and James Poyser on the keys. This is timeless storytelling at its finest. Erykah Badu's The Other Side of the Game. The Monday mini concert is on Love & R&B.

back in 1996, a young brother out of Brooklyn named Maxwell stepped onto the scene with an album that completely changed the landscape of R&B. And that song right there, Ascension, Don't Ever Wonder, is pure, effortless elevation. That feeling that when love lifts you so high, you never want to touch the ground. Now, this next song, you know, talks about how sometimes love isn't just sweet. It's heavy, it's raw, and it grabs a hold of your soul so tight you can't shake it if you tried. And nobody captures that southern-drenched vulnerability quite like Anthony Hamilton. Teaming up with producer Mark Bateson, he laid all his guards down on this one, speaking straight to anyone who's ever been too deep to walk away. I'm talking about Can't Let Go. The Monday mini concert, Neo Soul, is on. Love and R&B.

It's Lovin' R&B with KG Smooth, wrapping up the Monday mini concert, Neo Soul. That's Jill Scott and Whatever, fresh out of DJ Jazzy Jeff's legendary Touch of Jazz Studios in Philly. Jill Scott introduced us to a brand new soul that felt like talking to your best friend on a front porch. Whatever, it gives you the best of both worlds, that warm, candlelit jazz lounge vibe right before it flips into that hip-hop groove. It's honest, soulful, and it's unapologetically real. Next week's theme for the Monday mini concert, Toni Braxton. Toni Braxton will be celebrating a birthday, and so we are going to feature the music of the Toni Braxton next week for the Monday mini concert. Stay with me. The vibes continue inside Lovin' R&B.

Houston, this is what R&B sounds like. The songs you fell in love to, the songs that got you through it, and the songs you still turn up every time they come on. Reliance Magic Under the Stars, Saturday, October 24th at the Cynthia Woods Mitchell Pavilion. The legendary

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Welcome inside Love and R&B with KG Smooth. Tomorrow night in the second hour of Love and R&B, it's the Monday mini concert where we are going to feature the music of Mickey Howard, who will be turning 65 years young this coming Wednesday. So we are going to celebrate. I've got four bangers from Mickey Howard. So yeah, get ready for the show tomorrow night. Put on that sexy little lacy fit you got there for the Monday mini concert. And I'll see you then. Welcome inside.

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2: 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Adult partnerships come with conditions like don't lie to me, don't harm me, show up, repair, be accountable, try. If someone is consistently unkind, avoidant, dishonest, or unsafe, love doesn't magically survive that. It dies. Real love isn't unconditional. It's intentional. Intentional love is chosen over and over. It's effort, it's action, it's words that match behavior. It's choosing each other over and over through the boring parts and the hard parts. The love a parent has for a child is the closest thing we have to unconditional, and even that has limits. Seeking unconditional love in an adult partner is a reenactment. Trying to get an early need met through romance, it usually means we're approaching adult love from a wounded place, asking a partner to be a parent and calling it intimacy.
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0: Welcome inside Love and R&B with KG Smooth. It's Wine Time with KG at 844-258-8RNB. The question of the night, what is an inconvenience in life for you? 844-258-8RNB. Brittany in Richmond, what is an inconvenience in life for you?
1: Honestly, it may sound crazy, but going to work, it's such an inconvenience.
0: That's funny. You're trying to be somebody's housewife, huh?
1: Honestly, yes. That's luxury living to me.
0: Somebody got to work.
1: And it ain't going to be me.
0: 844-258-8RNB. What is an inconvenience in life? That is the question of the night. It's Wine Time with KG on Love and R&B.
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1: 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Darius in Cleveland, what's an inconvenience in life for you?
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1: 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You can leave me a voicemail message on the Love Lines. I'll play your response back for Wine Time after the fact. This is Living R&B.

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5: 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Question of the night. What is an inconvenience in life for you? Like, what is something that is just inconveniencing you? 844-258-8762. 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

0: 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Just a few cabins are left on the One Voyage 2026 cruise. 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
17: 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Got all these hot cars and hot cribs. Ain't got nobody to share it with, baby. You know what I mean? 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
1: It's Love It R&B with KG Smooth. Let's dig into KG's crates. On September 23rd, 2008, Jasmine Sullivan released her debut album, Fearless. All right, the first single off of this album was the Missy Elliott produced Need You Bad.

0: as Bust Your Windows, which was written out of real life situations where one of her partners cheated on her and she busted out his windows. The other single off of Jasmine Sullivan's debut was also the beautifully Lions, Tigers, and Bears. I'm not scared of lions and tigers and bears, but I'm scared of pain. I'm not scared. Lions and Tigers and Bears from Jasmine Sullivan. The string arrangement on the end of this is just so stunning. And the fourth and final single off of Jasmine Sullivan's Fearless was Dream Big. That's Dream Big, the fourth and final single from Jasmine Sullivan's debut album, Fearless, which debuted number one on the Billboard R&B Hip Hop Albums charts. It earned her 7 Grammy nominations, including Best New Artist, Best Contemporary R&B Album, and Best Female R&B Vocal Performance. Yeah, coming back, sharing your love story. This is Love and R&B.
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0: You're listening to Love and R&B with KG Smooth. Time for tonight's love story, which is a love letter I received from Geneva. She writes, "Hi, KG. I wrote this letter for my Libra friend who celebrates a birthday, Keisha. How can you gather so many good qualities in just one person? If on one hand you show such a vibrant and endless intelligence, and on the other hand, the size of your love-filled heart is quite obvious. Is that the path to balance, the balance that Libras like you constantly aim for? My friend, the only purpose of this letter is to tell you of all the affection I feel for someone as special as you. You can listen and know how to wait for the right moment to speak up your mind. Despite being grumpy, confused, or agitated at times, your best moments are the ones when you're calm, graceful, gentle, and charming. In your inner fight to reach harmony, you're always able to establish the ideal balance point, and that's what really matters. You always reach it. Speaking of intelligence, how clever are you at approaching people and avoiding crowds? And that's the fundamental thing. That and the way we can see right through you when you like someone. You are so special and so full of good qualities that I feel happy to be your friend. Happy birthday. An affectionate hug from Geneva." Well, thank you for sharing that love letter, Geneva. And happy birthday to all the Libras. More music is on the way. This is Love and R&B.
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that she was coming up stage to accept the award for. She's 68. I'm looking at her performance, especially when she opened the show. I'm like, what is that in her butt? Like, what is that? Looking at her face. 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A porcelain face over her real face? 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I don't know. 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Not the greatest voice, doesn't perform all of that great, but yet she became this, I don't know, maybe it's the machine, but yeah, it was, I didn't even watch the VMAs. I watched some of the VMAs and then I fell asleep. Stay with me. Next hour, we'll step inside this Indian for the Out of the Storm Midnight Meditation inside Love and R&B.

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0: Welcome inside Love It R&B with KG Smooth. One of the things that they'll be talking about tomorrow, the R&B tour with Usher and Chris Brown, those nights in L.A. at SoFi Stadium. Last night, he brought out Robin Thicke. Yeah, Robin Thicke went through a string of his hits really quick. You see Usher in this bedazzled out rhinestone zoot suit and Robin Thicke looking pimpish, and as he's doing Blurred Lines. Yeah, and that's one of the things that they'll be talking about tomorrow with Love and Honor.
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4: 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Take their symptoms seriously, know the warning signs, and demand a healthcare system where every Black mother has the opportunity to survive, recover, and thrive.
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22: 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Granny midwives caught our babies when Texas hospitals wouldn't. Then they regulated that care away. Our legacy is at stake, and James Tallarico knows it. More Black women die in childbirth in Texas than in any state in the country. And Republicans just cut $1 trillion from Medicaid. Across our communities, hospitals are already closing their maternity wards. James Tallarico has a plan that saves Black lives. He would ensure every mother has access to prenatal care and paid maternity leave. And he would expand maternal care, because no mother should drive hours or miss a paycheck for health care. We carry this legacy. Let's carry it forward.
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It's Love and R&B with KG Smooth with tonight's advice, which is from Janet Jackson's Sunday Inspiration quote that says, "What if it may not be here tomorrow? Wasn't a warning, but an invitation. An invitation to see clearly, to touch softly, to love deeply, and to say thank you while your hands are still full." And that's tonight's advice. Coming back, we'll step inside the Zen Den for the Eye of the Storm Midnight Meditation inside Love and R&B.

0: You're listening to Love and R&B with KG Smooth. Let's step inside the Zen Den for the Eye of the Storm Midnight Meditation, where tonight we are going to do some affirmations just to get us ready for this upcoming new work week. So, repeat these affirmations. I approach this day with joy and excitement. Today is a gift, and I embrace it with positivity. I am so incredibly grateful for the fresh start and brand new week. I am ready and willing to receive all of the miracles and magic coming my way. I courageously walk through every door of opportunity. I am capable and equipped to handle anything that comes my way this week. You stay with me, more music is on the way. This is Love and R&B.
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1: This is Love and R&B with KG Smooth, wrapping up another great night for you on this Monday night. I hope it was great. Listen, tomorrow night, we are going to do it again. And tomorrow night, special treat for wine time, going to have business attorney, everybody's favorite internet financial advisor, Joy Hunt, is going to join me for wine time. Yeah, so we're going to talk about the things that she has going on. A video of hers that went viral talking about how men will deplete you when they don't have. And we'll just get to know her more and find out what R&B music she loves the best. So tomorrow night for Wine Time, Joy Hunt. And I hope to see you then. So you enjoy the rest of your night. I'll see you tomorrow night for the same vibes, the same fun, all of the love and R&B. Have a good night.

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1: Houston, this is what R&B sounds like. And the songs you fell in love to, the songs that got you through it, and the songs you still turn up every time they come on. Reliant's Magic Under the Stars, Saturday, October 24th at the Cynthia Woods Mitchell Pavilion. The legendary Babyface.

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0: 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That's 5015 Alameda, where everybody knows Steve.
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Houston, this is what R&B sounds like. The songs you fell in love to, the songs that got you through it, and the songs you still turn up every time they come on. 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
11: Hey, Lil April, where's your little sidekick?
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13: 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And call us to hear more about our layaway plans at 713-924-3980.

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0: 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This is your boy, Ricky Smiley, reminding you to study on Mad Black Trivia. 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
1: 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I got the details coming up next in the hot spot. 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
5: On 29 for the top of the hour, time for the hot spot. Filling in for Brad, we got the one and only Alfreda's. What up?
6: What up, Ricky? So Nicki Minaj sat down with Laura Trump on Fox News, and she wasn't just talking music because, you know, she's not really Fox's demo, so they don't even really know her music. But she spoke about the job she worked before fame growing up and how hard she pushed to make it. But the part that has everybody tripping, Nicki doubled down on President Trump and told young voters to vote red. She even took a shot at how Democrats court celebrities. Listen.
7: People pretend now that they have an issue with him, but the truth is, everyone loves him. They have to act like they don't. I understand, you know, the politics of it all, but that's just not how it truly is. When he first, you know, was doing, like, his appearances, he was, I told someone that he was viral before the term viral.
8: Yes.
7: He just had flair. He was funny. Charismatic, and everyone liked him. He brings this candid, unedited vibe to the White House that we've never before seen, and it's refreshing because for a very long time, people started feeling like we don't know who we can trust.
6: Girl, Barb, well, y'all better come get your girl.
5: Hatred is real.
6: But let me tell you something, Ricky. She's not wrong. We liked him as a reality TV show host, not as our president. Of course we liked him because he was a nut, you know, like, but nobody likes him as a girl. Stop. Yes, he was viral. Yeah, I can't with her. I am surprised.
5: There's always people like, you know, that they try to cut into that voting block or yeah. Whatever, you know, and I just hope that her fans disagree with her and decide that man is a white supremacist.
9: And a danger to society and a danger to humanity.
5: Absolutely.
9: And a horrible... I'm gonna be quiet for.
6: Well, in other news, A Different World is back on Netflix. On to better things. Well, kinda. Somehow, people saw Jasmine Guy return as Whitley Gilbert and decided to critique how she looks at 64. Now, fans quickly called out the age shaming, and Jasmine spoke for it herself. She told the internet, you know, that women want you to celebrate. Well, let me just quote her. Okay, here's what she said. The internet can be brutal to women as we grow older. It asks us to celebrate life while criticizing every sign that we've lived it. Growing older brings change, and I won't pretend every change is easy, but beauty, style, and joy don't have an expiration date. Let's spend less time judging ourselves and each other and more time loving each other, making memories, and living the life we're here to live. Have y'all seen the show yet? Have you seen it?
5: No.
6: I have been watching it with my middle schooler, and I'm so excited to watch a show that celebrates Black intelligence, Black women as the stars. And he literally yesterday got home from school and said, Mama, I want to see what happened to the football player. Like, it's so cool to let him watch because I can explain HBCUs to him all I want, but seeing, you know, what it kind of is like, so cool.
5: Right.
6: So cool. I'm so
5: glad. I got to check it out, though. I am going to watch.
6: Yeah, but it's not for your kids. Really not for mine. It's not for younger kids. So listen, if you miss any part of the show, make sure you check it out on the Ricky Smiley Morning Show podcast, available wherever you get your podcast. And you can catch me on social media at Georgia Alfredas. 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
21: 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Granny midwives caught our babies when Texas hospitals wouldn't. 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Our legacy is at stake, and James Tallarico knows it. More Black women die in childbirth in Texas than in any state in the country. And Republicans just cut $1 trillion from Medicaid. Across our communities, hospitals are already closing their maternity wards. James Tallarico has a plan that saves Black lives. He would ensure every mother has access to prenatal care and paid maternity leave. And he would expand maternal care, because no mother should drive hours or miss a paycheck for health care. We carry this legacy. Let's carry it forward.
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23: I told you I just got a dealership. 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I told you we're here to help people with bad credit. We're here to help people that don't have a lot of money.

0: sit here and be stressed out, honey, because I can't eat after 9. No, ma'am.
1: I'm Gary,
2: but it's not healthy.
3: Don't do it, Gary.
0: It's ain't not nothing healthy for you. Looking at people ain't healthy no more.
3: Eat a handful of nuts. And like some water.
0: Yeah, well, that ain't gonna fill me up.
4: Do you like nuts though?
0: What?
4: Do you like different type of nuts?
0: I like pecans.
3: Cashews.
0: Yeah. And cashews. Yeah. I love cashews.
1: Where's this going?
3: Yeah, crack you get you almonds? A couple of pecans and put them in and crack them like they did old school. All right, crack you some pecans and watch TV.
4: Yeah.
1: That's it. Just a handful, though. No more than that.
4: That's it.
0: Yeah. But when you bought me those nasty nuts, Alfredo's, what are those macadamians?
1: Those are good for you.
3: You don't
1: they
3: like
1: have
3: those?
1: Good fat.
0: No.
1: And protein. So I was trying to help you.
4: Those nuts didn't do it for you?
0: No.
1: Wow.
3: You didn't like it when you put
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22: All right, y'all. Our guest today will be joining us on the One Voyage Cruise. We set sail October the 26th out of Miami. She is an award-winning singer, songwriter, and actress. Ladies and gentlemen, the one and only, the beautiful LaToya Luckett. What up?
25: Hey, y'all.
26: Hey, LaToya.
22: Hey, what up?
25: Hey, girl.
22: Oh, no,
25: I'm ready
22: why
25: to get on the water now.
22: Hey, Troy, why we still laughing?
26: Yeah. Is y'all stupid?
22: Every time we get together, we can't even look at each other, boy. We just start laughing for no reason. We just sitting like right that.
25: The airport.
22: Come on.
25: Seeing each other, pissing off lights. We just break up.
22: We are so excited that you are joining us on the One Voyage Cruise. We're going to have so much fun. And what are you most excited about?
25: First of all, you know, I am a Virgin Voyages girl. Like,
22: woo!
25: I have been on at least 3 cruises with them.
26: Come on.
22: Yeah, I didn't know you was a cruiser like that.
25: Oh, yes, baby, I'm a cruiser. I'm a cruiser because of them. Like, I don't do every cruise, but I will do a Virgin Voyage. Why? Because the food is good. The staff is amazing. Great destinations. I'm telling y'all, you get your money's worth. And it's clean. The rooms are clean.
26: Yeah.
22: Like, oh, yeah.
25: It's very, very nice. But the food, y'all, I'm not even, you know I'm a foodie. Ricky, come on. Ricky, Brad, y'all know I eat.
22: Okay? Yeah.
26: Come on, Nat.
25: Their restaurant, those restaurants are so good, but the Italian spot is one of my favorites. They have like a good like Asian fusion restaurant, and then you mix that with some good music and some entertainment.
26: Little drinky drink.
25: Woo-hoo-hoo-hoo.
26: What you say?
25: Okay.
26: Now, since you know I'm excited to see you on this cruise this year, I can't wait because we're going to all get to be together. And like you said, the food is absolutely incredible. What are some of your favorite foods while you eat on vacation? I know you mentioned the Asian fusion, but what else?
25: Yeah, okay. So they have this really, really good Italian restaurant. And I'm a risotto girl. I'm a fettuccine alfredo girl.
26: Mm-hmm.
25: But if you can do a cacio e pepe, uh-huh. If you can pepe pepe me, then you're doing the right thing. And a good fish. Like, if I can find me a good grilled fish.
26: Yes,
25: and some
26: grilled.
25: Vegetables, I give me, and the, and I know we're going, ain't we going to the Bahamas? Give me a lobster.
12: Come on.
25: Give me a grilled lobster with some melted butter, baby.
26: Come on now, fresh out the water.
1: Man.
26: Baby.
25: Come on.
26: Baby.
14: Come on. Now, Latoya, I got to ask you. You recently said that you got the gig on Greenleaf because of your hair, because you're a great actress, but also because you stood out because of your hair. And you say you're a cruise girl, you're a Virgin Voyages cruise girl. Two questions. Number one, what you going to do with your hair on a cruise? Like, do you get braids? Do you keep your cool cut? And also, do you play space? Because, you know, actor Mekhi Phifer is going to be hosting a big old space tournament.
25: Okay, so don't take my black card. Because I'm a Uno girl. I'm a Uno girl. So don't take my black card.
12: I don't know how to play.
25: I ain't all the way. You know what I'm saying?
26: Me either, girl.
25: As far as my hair, it depends. Because right now I'm trying to grow it out so I can get braids. I don't know if it's going to, I don't know if I'm going to have enough to catch by the cruise for to catch these braids. That is not. Y'all going to see me in these, in my half strips walking around, or you going to see me in some finger waves every day. Don't y'all make fun of me. I'm going to have them waves going.
1: Let's go. But now, Miss Latoya. Latoya. Now, you know, you are a definite sophisticated lady, baby, in the words of Miss Natalie Cole. So, but when you pack for the cruise, what are the must-haves that you must have in your suitcase?
25: Okay, so for this, especially for the Virgin Voyage cruise, they have, they have a red night. So you got to wear your red. It's called the Scarlet Night. So you got to bring, you pack your red. But I know with this particular cruise that you guys are doing all kind of themes and stuff like that. Of course, like a cute one piece, a cute two piece. Make sure you bring your shower shoes, ladies and gentlemen. I make sure I always take my shower shoes with me, my hair care products. And some sunscreen. Now, I know y'all think black don't crack, but if you get up there on that seat, you're going to be asking for something else. So I'll make sure you bring your sunscreen for sure.
12: Hey, now you went to one of my favorite places this year, Disney World. And I have to ask you, what was your favorite ride at Disney World? Well, I hope you say this. I hope it's the right. You got to pick the right one.
25: Okay, so mine is Galaxy.
12: I knew it.
14: Yes,
15: Guardians.
25: Yes, they were playing Earth, Wind, and Fire on mine.
15: Yes,
25: they were playing Earth, Wind, and Fire on my ride.
12: Guardians. It's Guardians. What is it?
15: Guardians of the Galaxy.
12: When I got on Galaxy, they were playing "Burn, Baby, Burn." Yes, I just started screaming.
14: Okay, Latoya. Now listen, you are an amazing actress, and we love Rashida. Honey, we love Rashida on Divorce Sisters.
25: Thank you.
14: Wish you enjoy more though. Would you rather act? Would you rather sing? And why? And what's it like working with Tyler Perry?
25: Okay, let me start off with Tyler Perry. First of all, shout out to Tyler Perry, the entire TTS staff, crew, everybody. Probably one of the most amazing jobs that I've been blessed to work. It doesn't feel like work, although it's very intense when you're on set because of the way that he shoots. But I enjoy it. I love a challenge now. He's good. He is great to his actors. He is great to his staff. He's kind. I ain't gonna say all the way patient. You better come in there knowing your stuff.
26: Okay.
25: But he has one of the best, the kindest hearts that I've ever known. So shout out to Tyler Perry. Man, if you say which one, but that's like picking kids. I can't decide between acting and singing. I'll say that I am blessed that God has allowed me to share my gifts on so many different stages and platforms, whether it be singing, whether it be acting, and people embrace me. They enjoy it. They're entertained. And I feel like that's why I can't choose hosting. Like Ricky helped me love hosting. That was one of my first hosting jobs, hosting award shows with him. And we acted a fool. And I was like, host like this?
12: Why are you still looking at those pictures to this day? Why are you pregnant and lay it out on the floor? I'll never forget
25: it. I was.
12: Bruh, you saw those pictures?
25: Oh, no, Ricky, you know what just went viral? Guess what just went viral, Ricky?
12: What?
25: The one where the Jacksons were in the audience. When I tell you that just went viral like last week or the week before, and everybody was hitting me up because it kind of resurfaced. And I was like, this happened so long ago. I had no baby weight on me. I had one chin instead of three. And I was just smiling, and it was just so much fun. And that was not scripted. That's how much fun me and Ricky used to have. Like, we would have an idea, and he'd be like, go for it. And that was it.
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26: A quarterback picked top 10 overall in the 2024 NFL Draft got traded today, and the return was low. 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
26: This is the Daily Play with Joy Taylor. The Minnesota Vikings traded J.J. McCarthy to the New York Football Giants on Tuesday for a 2027 fifth-round pick in return for the 2024 10th overall draft pick. The Giants need a reason to hope at quarterback with Jameis Winston trying to steady the ship after the G-men lost starting quarterback Jackson Dart for the season with a knee injury. McCarthy was coached by Jim Harbaugh at Michigan and now will be coached by his brother in the NFL. I like this move for the Giants, and it definitely represents a failure on the Vikings' part. McCarthy's time in Minnesota was interrupted by injury, but with a head coach who has a good track record of working with quarterbacks and arguably the best wide receiver in the league, I'm sure everyone in the Vikings franchise was hoping for more than just a fifth-round pick out of the deal. 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

0: 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The 2026 Coleman Race for the Cure goes down on Saturday, October 3rd. Can you believe this weekend? First weekend of October? Yes. 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
6: 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From the Texas House to the center of a historic high-stakes battleground Senate race, James Tallarico has upended state politics. A former middle school teacher and seminary student running a populist campaign centered on working families, Tallarico has drawn millions of eyes and cross-party endorsements in his race against Attorney General Ken Paxton. Whether he's shaking up the conventional wisdom or driving record engagement across the Lone Star State, Tallarico remains one of the most talked about political figures in the country. How will the Texas Senate showdown shake out? Don't just guess. Track the shifts as they happen. The midterm markets are moving faster than ever, and every major political outcome has a price tag. Track live odds on the Texas Senate race and control your insights with Kaushi, the federally regulated financial exchange where you can trade on elections, policy, and current events. See where the market stands right now.
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Part of Reliance Magic Under the Stars. It's happening Saturday, October 24th in the Woodlands. 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

0: 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It's coming up in a few weeks, Saturday, October 24th at the Cynthia Woods Mitchell Pavilion. We got Kenny Babyface Edmonds, Keisha Cole, and special guests, my guy, Major, and my girl, Tanya Nolan, presented by Houston area Chevy dealers, Roxelle Richards, GetInjuryHelp.net, Don't Pop It, that's the balloon dating show on Tubi, text STARS, STARS, to 71007, so we can send you that link to purchase your tickets, or for more information, go to myhoustonmagic.com.
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0: 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We're coming up on that Candy Crush battle in the 11 o'clock hour. We'll play some Mint Condition versus Tony. And you can get your vote on with me at 713-621-1021. 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
1: 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Hey, this is Big Luke checking in with you, Candy. I'm going with Mint Condition, and it's Taco Tuesday, and I like a quesadilla with guacamole and sour cream. Can you send that to my house?
0: Yes. Would you like a to-go margarita as well?
1: Well, it's too early right now. I'm late on the night when I watch the Astros down. I want a margarita and a cold beer, a Modelo and a Michelob Ultra Light, all of above.
0: Okay.

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1: Is the battle for today mint condition at Tony?
0: Yes, it is.
1: Now, see, I was going to go all the way for mint condition, but then you just played Lady Head on my pillow. Now, I don't know what to do. 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I would have parked in my car and listened out, but ooh-wee, it sure worked.
0: Well, why not split the vote, Mimi? Why not just split it down the middle?
1: Absolutely.
0: There it is. One for mint condition and one for Tony. 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
1: Hi, good morning, Candy. How are you?
0: I'm blessed. How you doing?
1: Doing wonderful, wonderful. I was just calling to see. I'm listening to the battle. I was just trying to see, were y'all giving anything away or just having a battle today?
0: We're just enjoying the battle, and Matt Hatter will have your tickets to the R&B tour.
1: Ah, got you. Okay, well, can I put a vote in?
0: Yes, of course.
1: I'm going to go for Mint Condition.
0: All right. Thanks, Grace.
1: Thank you.
2: Good morning, Miss Candy.
0: Good morning.
2: You have done some real battles, but this time you all the way wrong for this. Tony, and Stokely and Mint Condition, but I got to put a vote in. I waited a 20-ring phone call to get to you, so I can put a vote in.
0: All right. Who you rocking with?
2: Tony, all three of them Tonys.
0: Tony with a Y, Tony with an I, and Tony with an E.
2: Tony with an E, yes, ma'am. All of them. Thank you for making my day. You did a great job.

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1: I said I wasn't going to vote. I just knew I was going to be Tony. And then you reminded me of how much I like the other guys.
0: Mint Condition. Are you torn?
1: I'm voting for Mint Condition. But I got another question for you, Candy. It's Taco Tuesday. I heard you was delivering tacos.
0: You want me to put you on a list?
1: For the delivery, of course. I want to buy all the tacos that's left, and I'm making offers to everybody in front of me.
0: All right. Well, you know I got you on this taco train.
1: You have a wonderful day. It's always good to hear your voice.
2: Hi. I have to rock my boat. I'm going for Mint Condition.
0: All right. You know what it is. Thanks, Denise. Have a blessed day.
2: You too. Thank you.
0: Looks like we got a tie on our hand for Taco Tuesday. Coming up on Wednesday, tomorrow, we're going to get booed up with Ella Mai and Money Long at 11 o'clock inside the Candy Crush Battle. And right now, we're going to take you to that happy place with Rob G, the General. The Happy Hour Mix kicks off at noon right here on Magic 102.1.
3: 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And the feelings. The songs you fell in love to. The songs that got you through it. And the songs you still turn up every time they come on. 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
0: You know it's all good. It is Rob G, the General. You are inside the Candy Happy Hour Mix on Magic 102.1 with Reliance Magic Under the Stars, Saturday, October 24th at the Cynthia Woods Mitchell Pavilion. 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Special guest by Guy Major and my girl, Tanya Nolan. 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

0: 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Hernia Jackson celebrating Chapter 66. Latoya Moe Ozen, happy birthday. Also, Rosalind Renee Odom celebrating in Beaumont. 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And a birthday shout out to LaTanya Waters. Also, congratulations to the original Red Rooster family celebrating Chapter 55, the double nickel.
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2: 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You know it's Babyface. You got Keisha Cole. You got my partner Major. You got Tanya Nolan from G-Town. It's going to be a great show. Again, get your tickets at myhoustonmagic.com. Speaking of tickets, the R&B tour is coming to H-Town. Stars Usher Raymond and that boy Chris Brown. This Friday, October 9th, Reliance Stadium. How do you get the tickets? Well, that's where we need to talk. See, we play a little something called Mad Black Trivia. And if you know your black history, you can win some tickets. It's that simple, man. Correctly answer 5 black history questions, 60 seconds on the clock. If you can do it, bam, tickets are yours. We'll play about 4:08. Or if you came by Sunshine's last Friday and I said to come by and register for a pair of tickets, and sometime this week I'm going to just call somebody and hook them up with a pair of tickets, well, that's what's going to happen, like right now. So all the folks that came out, you got registered. Thank you so much, by the way. And right now we're going to call somebody and get them hooked up with a pair of tickets to the show this week. So let's just go and do it. Let me, hold on, B. Give me a chance here. Just dialing up a number right here. Hold on, hold on. Okay, good. We got a ring. We got a ring.
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2: Mad Hatter. Come on, Mr. Davis. Mad Hatter.
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2: 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Oh, come on now. Come on now.
4: All right.
2: Come on.
4: Right.
2: You already know what it is and how it is and what we doing here today. You know this. You know.
4: I know what you're doing. What you doing, man?
2: Well, okay, you want me to give you, okay, you want me to be official. I got you. I got you. We'll play this game then. You just got hooked up with a pair of tickets to the R&B tour star Usher Raymond and Chris Brown Friday night.
4: Yeah.
2: Reliance Stadium is where you're going to be. 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You got the tickets, though, okay? You got the tickets.
4: I got the tickets. That'll work, man. I appreciate it.
2: No, I appreciate you. Thank you, big bro. Thank you for coming out there. Everyone that came out to Sunshine's on last Friday and got registered to vote, and this weekend we'll be doing it at Bar 5015. If you have not gotten registered to vote, we'll be out there. But, brother, you got the tickets. Thank you so much. 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

partner from Third Ward, Texas, right there. Still a G, ain't nothing but a G thing. It's Magic 102.1. I got an interesting daily dilemma for today. The lady says that she's grown now, but she still sounds young. But after you hear her admission that she claimed on Instagram when she was in middle school, what she did to a teacher, you're going to be like, bro, what can you do in a situation like this? I'm going to let you hear her whole rant. It'll come up about 2:48 right now. 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

0: 90.1. Lions Magic Under the Stars performing artist right there. Keisha Cole, she will be here. You need to get your tickets immediately. Saturday, October 24th in the Woodlands is where it's happening. Your tickets, myhoustonmagic.com. Keisha is here with Babyface. Of course, the big homie out of H-Town, Major, will be here. And Tanya Nolan from G-Town. What's up, Tanya Nolan and everybody in G-Town? Get your tickets right now, man. It's going to be a great day, a lot of fun, and we want to see you there. Now, the story ends a little convoluted here. But when I saw it come across, y'all know I was on that Instagram thing again. I'm sorry. Y'all know. You want a story, though? I don't even have to prep. I used to have to prep for my daily dilemmas. I just go, three swipes, I'll have a story. There we go. And y'all never let me down. So thanks to the world on Instagram. Anyway, this young lady goes there. I don't know why you would make this admission if it is true. So I'm going to say that she alleges this is something that she had done in her past. Now, she still looks, if you go to my Instagram page or go to the Magic 102.1 Instagram page, you can see the story for yourself and hear all of it uncut. But this young lady basically made this claim of something that she did when she was in middle school. The story is just going to have you shaking your head. And if you're an instructor or teacher, professor, anything like this, and it could be for a woman or a man, but if you're a male, I would, the story frightens me to ever... And I considered being a teacher. Y'all know I was over there down the road in TSU for a little while. But man, this is a frightening story. So let me shut up. Let you check it out. And then we shall discuss right here on the Mad Hatter Show for our daily dilemma. But check this out.
1: I'm trying to tell y'all this story time, but don't come for me. Because I done graduated and I learned from my mistakes. I don't laugh because I know I'm dead strong. Anyways, when I was in sixth grade, I had this teacher. And then out of nowhere, a co-teacher came in, and his name was, I'm not even gonna say his name, bro. So basically, I had this friend, not gonna say her name either, and I wanted to sit next to her, so I asked my teacher, because usually he let us, swap, because, gotta be comfortable in the class to learn. So that's when the assistant teacher, he told me some no. I'm overly blue because I want to go sit over there. That's when we go to lunch, because she was a little mad too, I guess. We go to lunch and I'm like, I said, you want to go, get him in trouble? I said something like that. And she was like, yeah. So we go to the counselor. So we tell her, the teacher did this, said this, did that. So then we end up having to write a statement. I knew it was getting serious when I had to write that statement. On the paper, I wrote that he told me to suck his big banana. That's when they getting a little serious on it. So I'm like, oh, shit. Like a couple weeks pass, maybe a week, I get called to the principal's office. So she's asking me about all of it, did this happen, when did this happen, where, all that. So I'm like, yeah, it happened here, there, did, oh my God. So she gonna tell me, she was like, so your friend told me that she made hers up. I said, nah. I said, I didn't make mine up. I was like, yeah, I'm serious. I was crying and everything. I got nervous. I start fumbling, y'all. And end up telling her this is the truth. She gave me 5-day suspension. I was like, it's not my fault.
0: She said it's not her fault that she lied on a teacher and wrote it out of him sexually, basically molesting her. Now, when I heard the story, I'm thinking, and you heard her, right? She doesn't sound like she's far away from middle school. She says she graduated. I'm looking at the picture of her. She seems like she could probably still be in high school to me, but she says she graduated, but she could mean she graduated from middle school. I don't know. But when I heard the story, I was mentally discouraged. I'm like, do male teachers go through this stuff a lot? You don't want to teach knowing that somebody can just throw a lob ball out there. And if you got the right kid that knows, they're proficient at lying, it could be a disruptor in your... Imagine you got to go home to your wife, your kids, your family, other... And this happens. The story to me, it was crazy work. That's all I'm trying to say. It was crazy work. What do you do in a situation like this? And when I heard her say this, I said, I bet stuff like that happens. For real, where some kid I don't like Professor Eric, I'm gonna get him in trouble today. Maybe I'm wrong, but her story is frightening to me, and she's just laughing and giggling it up. And if I was that teacher, if I could, and maybe he didn't want to do nothing, but if I could go back and throw the book at her, I mean, that's a serious charge, saying what this child said that the man did. Anyway, I'm tripping. That's our daily dilemma. What in your in a situation like this, how do you handle it? What do you do? What do you say? What would you want to happen to her? Even if it was, let's say she just graduated 4 years ago. What would you want to happen to her? The 5-day suspension that the one principal was like, this sounds like a lie. We ain't worrying about it. So shout out to that particular principal. But, you know, you wrong school, wrong place. You say something like that you just, you know, we in sensitive times. That could be a whole different situation. Anyway, let me get your thoughts. 713-621-1021. Let's talk about on Magic 102.1.
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1: 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A young lady admitted that when she was in middle school, she lied about a teacher's sexual misconduct. What should happen to this young lady?
2: Man, I tell you, man, and this... it's a lot of innocent people locked up behind this kind of stuff here. Innocent people. In that situation, dealing with that kind of stuff, it's nothing that you can really do to protect yourself, because grown people, not only kids, but grown people go put lies out on people that can cost them their livelihood. There's nothing to play with. Nothing. I wouldn't do that to my worst enemy, man, because some stuff you cannot recover from. And if they had went along with that story, that man probably would have got 20 to life behind you don't like him or he did something that you didn't like. It's something wrong in her household to do some stuff like that.
1: If you didn't get a chance to hear the clip from that young lady that made the admission, make sure you stick around. I'll play it back for you at 3:20. 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

0: a male teacher's sexual misconduct when she was in middle school. I will play you the clip that I got from Instagram today.
1: I'm gonna tell y'all this story time, but don't come for me, like, cause like I done graduated and I learned from my mistakes. I don't laugh because I know I'm dead strong. Anyways, when I was in sixth grade, I had this teacher, and then out of nowhere, a co-teacher came in, and his name was, I'm not even gonna say his name, bro. So basically, I had this friend, not gonna say her name either, and I wanted to sit next to her, so I asked my teacher, cause usually he let us, like, you know, switch, you know, swap, because you know, gotta be comfortable in the class to learn. So that's when the assistant teacher, he's talking about some, no, I'm overly blue because I want to go sit over there. That's when we go to lunch, because she was a little mad too, I guess. We go to lunch and I'm like, I said, you want to go, like, I don't know, get him in trouble? I said something like that, and she was like, yeah. So we go to the counselor, so we tell her, like, you know, the teacher did this, said this, did that. So then we end up having to write a statement. I knew it was getting serious when I had to write that statement. On the paper I wrote that he told me to his big banana. That's when they getting a little serious on it, so I'm like, oh shit. Like a couple weeks pass, like maybe a week, I get called to the principal's office. So she's asking about all of it, you know, did this happen, when did this happen, where, all that. So I'm like, you know, I'm yeah, it happened here, but there, did, like, you know, oh my god. So she gonna tell me, she was like, so your friend told me that she made hers up. I said, nah. I said, I didn't make mine up. I was like, yeah, like, I'm serious. Like, I was crying and everything. I got nervous. I start fumbling, y'all. I start fumbling. And end up telling her this is the truth. She gave me 5-day suspension. I was like, it's not my fault.
0: It's not her fault. So what do you do? What could you say? Isn't that frightening to think that this kid could do that? And if the one principal didn't catch this little girl at the end, this is a whole different story for this man. But anyway, your thoughts at 713-621-1021.
2: Yes. First of all, her articulation needs a whole lot of work. My 4-year-old can speak better than she did with all that this and that and I did, you know, all that kind of stuff. That was just mad crazy. And second of all, that affected that man's life. I feel like she should have got way more than 5 days. If I was a parent, she wouldn't have lasted those 5 days. And scared straight. You know that program where they send you to jail, actually send you to jail with the other prisoners? She needed to go there for 5 days instead of just being suspended. But what she did could have wrecked that whole man's career, his marriage, embarrassed his children, him. But she was wrong for that. And then her articulation, like I said, my 4-year-old speaks better than that.
0: Yes, ma'am. I appreciate you. Magic 102.1, what'd you want to say?
3: I think, it triggered me because this happened to a family member. And once they do that, they don't stop. When they put your photo on TV, you don't come back from that. My child lost his life. And when I'm saying he's still alive, but he can't work anymore. He can't teach anymore. He can't go around children. He can't go around his nephew, his nieces, because someone did that to him. Mm. It happens more than you think. And that little sniggling bitch, she needs to be snatched and under the jail.
0: Young lady admits after she got out of middle school and graduated that she lied about a male teacher's sexual misconduct. Should she face some punishment for such serious allegations? What would you think? What's your thoughts at 713-621-1021? Let's talk about it on Magic 102.1.
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0: Magic 102.1 Reliance Magic Under the Stars, Saturday, October 24th in the Woodlands. Babyface Keisha Cole, our very own. You know who I'm talking about. Major, homie Major, and straight out of G-Town, Miss Tanya Nolan. Hey, Tanya. Anyway, get your tickets right now, myhoustonmagic.com. Today's dilemma, a young lady admitted when she was in middle school, she actually lied about a male teacher's sexual misconduct. Check this story out.
1: I'm going to tell y'all this story time, but don't come for me, like, because, like, I done graduated, and I don't learn from my mistakes. I don't laugh because I know I'm dead strong. Anyways, when I was in sixth grade, I had this teacher, and then out of nowhere, a co-teacher came in, and his name was, I'm not even going to say his name, bro. So basically, I had this friend, not gonna say her name either, and I wanted to sit next to her, so I asked my teacher, because usually he let us, like, you know, switch, you know, swap, because, you know, gotta be comfortable in the class to learn. So that's when the assistant teacher, he told me some no. I'm overly blue because I want to go sit over there. That's when we go to lunch, because she was a little mad too, I guess. We go to lunch and I'm like, I said, you want to go, like, I don't know, get him in trouble? I said something like that. And she was like, yeah. So we go to the counselor. So we telling her, like, you know, the teacher did this, said this, did that. So then we end up having to write a statement. I knew it was getting serious when I had to write that statement. On the paper, I wrote that he told me to suck his big banana. That's when they getting a little serious on it. So I'm like, oh, shit. Like a couple weeks pass, like maybe a week, I get called to the principal's office. So she's asking about all of it, you know, did this happen, when did this happen, where, all that. So I'm like, you know, I'm, yeah, it happened here, there, did, like, you know, oh my God. So she gonna tell me, she was like, so your friend told me that she made hers up. I said, nah. I said, I didn't make mine up. I was like, yeah, like, I'm serious. Like, I was crying and everything. I got nervous. I start fumbling, y'all. End up telling her this is the truth. She gave me 5-day suspension. I was like, it's not my fault.
0: Wow, amazing story. Should she get in trouble? Should she be punished? What's your thoughts at 713-621-1021?
2: I believe when the children tell those type of lies on people, that they should get some type of disciplinary action, whether it be go to juvenile, they need to go talk to a psychiatrist. There needs to be some mental awareness there, because the children make these things up in their mind. However, they don't realize how it affects an adult or what may happen with their life, because if they believe them, they're going to arrest the adult, and then they have to go through the whole process of proving that they have not done anything. So I think there needs to be some disciplinary action.
0: Yes, ma'am. Thank you. Look, we'll talk about this some more later in the show. I promise you we will turn this back around. But right now, the R&B tour. I have a pair of tickets so you can check out Usher Raymond, Chris Brown. Ever heard of those guys? They sing a little bit. Anyway, next Friday, October 9th, they will be at the Reliant. How do you get the tickets? Mad Black Trivia. You got to correctly answer 5 Black History questions in 60 seconds. If you can do that and you are successful, a pair of tickets will be yours. 713-621-1021. We start playing at 4:08 on Magic 102.1.
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0: Black trivia?
1: Oh, Lord, yes, I'm going
0: to try. No. We got to start with positivity. Today is your day. This is to see Usher and Chris Brown. We ready, right? We ready, right?
2: Yes.
0: That's what I want to hear. All right, here it is. Correctly answer 5 Black History questions. 60 seconds on the clock. 4 multiple choice. You know the answer. Blurt it out. If not passed, the next one could be easier. You got that.
1: Okay.
0: All right, I got my 60 seconds. Here we go. This act required that slaves be returned to their owners even if they were in a free state. Keep America Great Act, the Black Act, the Millard Fillmore Act, the Fugitive Slave Act.
1: Black Act.
0: Try again. Keep America
1: Fugitive
0: Great.
1: Fugitive Slave Act.
0: That is correct right there. It was one of the most successful black economies in American history, destroyed in a 2-day massacre by a white mob in Tulsa, Oklahoma, called Black Wall Street, Green Valley Way, Black Gold Alley, Easy Street Section.
1: Black
0: one? I'll accept black, that. Black Wall Street. Okay. I'm going to accept that. Okay. In this 2001 hit, Mary asked for no hateration or holleration in this dancery. The title of the song is Let's Get Crunk. We got y'all open. Family Affair. Let's get it percolating.
1: Family Affair.
0: That is correct. The practice of making maps to denote areas where banks wouldn't make loans, often discriminating against black inner city neighborhoods. Redlining, drawing line, outing lines, or drawing circles.
1: Red line.
0: That is actually correct, but now we're out of time, dear. We need to get through one more. You was on a pretty good swing, too. I'm so sorry. I know, girl. I know.
1: Thank you. I appreciate you.
0: Thank you. I appreciate you back. Win your R&B tour tickets starring Usher Raymond and Chris Brown next Friday, October 9th at the Reliant. 713-621-1021. We play Mad Black Trivia on Magic 102.1.

0: Magic 102.1, we ready to play Mad Black Trivia?
1: Yay!
0: All right, correctly answer 5 Black History questions. 60 seconds on the clock for multiple choice. You know the answer blurted out. If not passed, the next one could be easier. And you said you're ready. I got my 60 seconds, but let me make sure you're ready. Let me hear it.
1: I'm ready.
0: Here we go. In this 1996 hit song, this bachelor was looking for a partner to ride what without falling off? Bull, bite, horse, pony.
1: Bull.
0: Wrong answer. Bite, horse, pony.
1: Pony.
0: Is correct. The greatest love of all, originally sung by George Benson and later popularized by Whitney Houston, was for a 1977 biopic about which celebrated boxer? Mike Tyson, George Foreman, Muhammad Ali, Sugar Ray Leonard.
1: Muhammad.
0: That is correct. Your granny generally made you eat these two things New Year's Day, whether you like them or not. Fish and grits, black-eyed peas and greens, mac and cheese.
1: Black-eyed peas and greens.
0: That's correct. His book, The Miseducation of the Negro, was about blacks being culturally indoctrinated rather than taught. He was Carter G. Woodson, Jimmy Carter, Langston Hughes, James Baldwin.
1: James Baldwin.
0: Try again. Carter G. Woodson, Jimmy Carter.
1: Langston Hughes.
0: Try again. Carter G. Woodson, Jimmy Carter.
1: The first one.
0: First one, Carter G. Woodson, is what we were looking for, but now we are significantly out of time. You did all right, baby girl. Don't trip. You did good.
1: All right. Well, thank you.
0: Thank you, dear. I appreciate you. Mad Black Trivia. Play now. 713-621-1021. 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
12: Southbound on the West Sam Houston Tollway, there's an accident at Memorial. There's two lanes to the right block. Traffic is backed up to Clay Road, and there's close to a 15-minute delay. And then inbound on the Southwest Freeway, an accident near Shepherd cleared a little bit ago, but there's still a delay from Edlow, about 6 to 7 minutes slowdown left over. 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

0: Magic 102.1, we ready to play Mad Black Trivia?
1: I'm ready.
0: I hope so. You know the deal. Correctly, it's 5 black history questions, 60 seconds on the clock. I give you 4 multiple choice. If you know the answer, blurt it out. If not, pass. The next one could be easier. You said you're ready, right?
1: I'm ready.
0: Here we go. First black actor to play Shakespeare's Othello on Broadway. Paul Robeson, Jim Price, Ron Wright, Doc Wright. That's correct. Which classic hip-hop song lyric starts, I said a hip hop, the hibbit to the hibbit to the hip hip hop.
1: Hill Gang.
0: Or the name of the song, which is The Break, Super Rapping, Rapper's Delight, or King Tim the Third.
1: The Rapper's Delight.
0: That's correct. In Marvin Gaye's Let's Get It On song, he said, we're all what kind of people? Distant, sensual, loving, sensitive.
1: Sensual.
0: Try again. Distant, loving, sensitive.
1: Sensitive, I'm sorry.
0: That's right. This civil rights activist was known for multiple arrests, hunger strikes, conspiracy theories, and was also a famous funny comedian. Eddie Murphy.
1: Dick Gregory.
0: Okay. What boxer was credited for inventing the modern straight punch and defeating German boxer Max Schmeling in a 1938 rematch billed The Fight of the Century? Sugar Ray Robinson, Joe Frazier, Joe Louis, Jack...
1: Robinson.
0: Try again. Frazier, Louis.
1: Hello?
0: I'm thinking.
1: How you thinking you're making me waste my time?
0: I'm thinking. Hold on. It's called a Mad Hatter show, not the listener show. Hold on. No. Let me stop. I just needed a moment to do my count to make sure we were right on it. By the way, you are our winner. You got the R&B tour tickets. Star Usher Raymond and Chris Brown. Boy, y'all put on a show today. Next Friday, October 9th, is happening at the Reliant. I just heard a door slam, but that's none of my business. But you got the tickets. I'm glad you got them. Girl, you did that today. I didn't think we was going to make it. When you said since you, I was like, oh, Lord, I'm going to be doing this till 7 o'clock tonight. It's going to be one of those kind of nights. Nah, but you did that, baby girl. Congratulations, okay? Enjoy the show. Have a great time. And do... Girl, you did that today. I didn't think we was going to make it. When you said since you, I was like, oh, Lord, I'm going to be doing this till 7 o'clock tonight. It's going to be one of those kind of nights. Nah, but you did that, baby girl. Congratulations, okay? Enjoy the show. Have a great time. And do...

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0: It depends, and I know you want tickets so you can be at the R&B tour, and I'll give you another chance to win those tickets tomorrow when we do Mad Black Trivia on Magic 102.1. 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And today's dilemma was about a girl who's now out of school who admitted that when she was in middle school, she lied about a male teacher's sexual misconduct. 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

0: a male teacher's sexual misconduct with her when she was in middle school. Let me play you the clip.
1: I'm trying to tell y'all this story time, but don't come for me, like, because, like, I done graduated, and I learned from my mistakes. I don't laugh because I know I'm that strong. Anyways, when I was in sixth grade, I had this teacher, and then out of nowhere, a co-teacher came in, and his name was, I'm not even going to say his name, bro. So, basically, I had this friend, not going to say her name either, and I wanted to sit next to her, so I asked my teacher, because usually he let us, like, you know, swap, because, you know, gotta be comfortable in the class to learn. So that's when the assistant teacher, he's talking about some, no, I'm overly blue because I want to go sit over there. That's when we go to lunch, because she was a little mad too, I guess. We go to lunch and I'm like, I said, you want to go, like, I don't know, get him in trouble? I said something like that, and she was like, yeah. So we go to the counselor, so we telling her, like, you know, the teacher did this, said this, did that. So then we end up having to write a statement. My ass, I knew it was getting serious when I had to write that statement. On the paper I wrote that he told me to suck his big banana. That's when they getting a little serious on it, so I'm like, oh shit. Like, a couple weeks pass, like maybe a week, I get called to the principal's office. So she's asking about all of it, you know, did this happen, when did this happen, where, all that. So I'm like, you know, I'm, yeah, it happened here, there, did, like, you know, oh my God. So she gonna tell me, she was like, so your friend told me that she made hers up. I said, nah. I said, I didn't make mine up. I was like, yeah, like, I'm serious. Like, I was crying and everything. I got nervous. I start fumbling, y'all. And end up telling her this is the truth. She gave me 5-day suspension. I was like, it's not my fault.
0: She's laughing and saying it's not her fault. Let me get your thoughts at 713-621-1021. Go ahead.
2: Yes, I did. That is absolutely ignorant on her part. And for her just to get 5-day suspension, she should be sent to an alternative school to tell a lie like that and put a man's job on the line. Those teachers are there to teach our children. And because she couldn't have her way, this is what she does. And she probably, I'm looking on your face page, your Instagram, she probably did just graduate middle school. That's just ridiculous.
0: Yes, ma'am. Magic 102.1, go ahead with your thoughts.
3: I just wanted to offer that what is sad about the Daily Dilemma is that teachers already have it so hard dealing with problematic students and their unhinged parents, all while trying to stay inspired to do their job and keep the focus on the kids who actually want to excel. Everyday work for them is like a battle, and then you have this young lady who made the decision to ruin this man's life all over the fact that she couldn't sit next to her friend. Like, she came for his life, his family's life, and if I were him, I would have pursued charges. Like, she would not have gotten time, I feel, if he did do that, but she would at least see how it feels to have the justice system brought to her doorstep. And I think that visit would be warranted given what she had done. And if this man was a black man too, it's like, you come for him and everybody's already gunning for him, and she comes for him over a seat. I just think it's definitely not something to be laughing over. And if he did pursue charges for what she did, she wouldn't be sitting on the phone kikiing and laughing about what she did to that man. And that was not fair.
0: I'll get more of your thoughts about the Daily Dilemma at 5:35. Coming up at 5:26, Dropping Jewels with the Mad Hatters on Magic 102.1.
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2: 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Water what's yours instead of admiring somebody else's garden.
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1: You know, we're all human, and you know, we're all sexual beings too, so it's lovemaking is just...

0: 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If you missed it from earlier, a young girl admitted that when she was in middle school, she's now graduated, that she lied about a male teacher's sexual misconduct. What do you think should happen to her? What's your thoughts, period, at 713-621-1021?
1: Very, very serious allegations. If it was me and if I got clear, they straightened it up, I'll pack my bags and get out of there and I wouldn't go close to a schoolhouse again.
0: Probably lose a good teacher.
1: Yeah, I probably would, but can you imagine doing years of your life for something like that, that didn't ever happen? That's very serious.
0: I'll get more of your thoughts coming up at 548 right here on Magic 102.1, the queen of hip-hop soul, Mary J. Blige.

0: Jay Hood with the spotlight on Magic 102.1 Reliance Magic Under the Stars is happening on Saturday, October 24th. Babyface, Keisha Cole, also Major and Tanya Nolan. 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Our daily dilemma today, a young lady admitted that she lied about a male teacher's sexual misconduct with her when she was in middle school. Listen to this.
1: I'm going
0: to
1: tell y'all this story time, but don't come for me, like, because, like, I done graduated, and I learned from my mistakes. I don't laugh because I know I'm dead strong. Anyways, when I was in sixth grade, I had this teacher, and then out of nowhere, a co-teacher came in, and his name was, I'm not even going to say his name, bro. So basically, I had this friend, not going to say her name either, and I wanted to sit next to her, so I asked my teacher, because usually he let us, like, you know, switch, you know, swap, because, you know, gotta be comfortable in the class to learn. So that's when the assistant teacher, he told me some no. I'm overly blue because I want to go sit over there. That's when we go to lunch, because she was a little mad too, I guess. We go to lunch, and I'm like, I said, you want to go, like, I don't know, get him in trouble? I said something like that. And she was like, yeah. So we go to the counselor. So we telling her, like, you know, the teacher did this, said this, did that. So then we end up having to write a statement. I knew it was getting serious when I had to write that statement. On the paper, I wrote that he told me to his big banana. That's when they getting a little serious on it. So I'm like, oh, like a couple weeks pass, like maybe a week, I get called to the principal's office. So she's asking about all of it, you know, did this happen, when did this happen, where, all that. So I'm like, you know, yeah, it happened here, there, did, like, you know, oh my God. So she gonna tell me, she was like, so your friend told me that she made hers up. I said, I said, I didn't make mine up. I was like, yeah, like, I'm serious. Like, I was crying and everything. I got nervous. I start fumbling, y'all. End up telling her this is the truth. She gave me 5-day suspension. I was like, it's not my fault.
0: All right, you heard the clip from this young lady. What kind of punishment does she deserve? What's your thoughts at 713-621-1021?
2: What grade you say she was in again?
0: She says she did it when she was in middle school, and then she says she graduated. So I don't know if she's graduated and that happened a while back, because she still looked kind of young to me, but she says she had done it back in middle school.
2: So I'm like, even at that age, how can you come up with that manipulative plan to even do that? And that's bad. As an educator, they'll believe females over the males anyway, and that conversation goes deeper than that, because that's just like people coming back saying that, you know, they raped them a couple of years ago. Even if it's a lie, people's lives could be ruined from that. So I feel like even if they find out it's a lie, they should face the same consequences as that person would have had for, you know, same if they didn't find out if it was a lie. And they just basically prosecuted them just based off of that.
0: Thank you, sir. What's your comment?
3: Yes, sir. Yeah, look up intentional false reporting under education. Also, Texas Code Education 51.255. And boom, got her.
0: Oops, he says she could be in big trouble. We'll see what happens with this case, because she put it on social media, so I don't know. But I'll get more of your thoughts coming up at 6:08 on this on Magic 102.1.
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0: 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If you heard the clip, what's your thoughts on it?
1: I say that young lady need to be charged. I will find her. And then guess what? Her mama and daddy got to pay for it now, and I bet her mama and daddy will do something about it. That's my opinion, because once you start hitting them in their pocketbook, they'll act right.
0: All right, I'll get more of your thoughts at 620 right now. 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

0: It's Magic 102.1 with a daily dilemma today about a young lady who later admitted after graduating from middle school that she lied about her male teacher's sexual misconduct.
1: I'm going to tell y'all this story time, but don't come for me, like, because, like, I done graduated, and I learned from my mistakes. I don't laugh because I know I'm dead strong. Anyways, when I was in sixth grade, I had this teacher, and then out of nowhere, a co-teacher came in, and his name was, I'm not even going to say his name, bro. So basically, I had this friend, not going to say her name either, and I wanted to sit next to her, so I asked, I asked my teacher, because usually he let us, like, you know, switch, you know, swap, because, you know, gotta be comfortable in the class to learn. So that's when the assistant teacher, he told me some, no, I'm overly blue because I want to go sit over there. That's when we go to lunch, because she was a little mad too, I guess. We go to lunch and I'm like, I said, you want to go, like, I don't know, get him in trouble? I said something like that. And she was like, yeah. So we go to the counselor. So we telling her, like, you know, the teacher did this, said this, did that. So then we end up having to write a statement. I knew it was getting serious when I had to write that statement. On the paper, I wrote that he told me to his big banana. That's when they getting a little serious on it. So I'm like, oh, like a couple weeks pass, like maybe a week, I get called to the principal's office. So she's asking about all of it, you know, did this happen, when this happened, where, all that. So I'm like, you know, yeah, it happened here, there, did, like, you know, oh my god. So she gonna tell me, she was like, so your friend told me that she made hers up. I said, nah. I said, I didn't make mine up. I was like, yeah, like, I'm serious. Like, I was crying and everything. I got nervous. I start fumbling, y'all. I start fumbling. And end up telling her this is the truth. She gave me 5-day suspension. I was like, it's not my fault.
0: Young girl later admits that she lied about a male teacher's sexual misconduct when she was in middle school. What should happen? Your thoughts? Go ahead, ma'am.
2: Yes, I have a comment about your daily dilemma.
0: Yes, ma'am.
2: Almost 5 years to admit what she did. First question. Second question, it happened to me with my now ex-husband.
0: Oh, wow.
2: We went to court behind the young lady. We literally went to court because she told the principal, my husband works in special education, she told the principal he fondled her and that she had a witness. She went all the way to the courthouse with it. The judge found out she was lying. Put the case out.
0: Wow.
2: So, yes, it affects all of it. I was by it, waited 5 years. She waited that long to come out with it. Maybe because she figured she was going to get some repercussions. But I got news for her. She'll feel it.
0: Did they charge the late young lady? Or they just kicked it out?
2: The judge threw the case out because he found out she was lying because the friend that she asked to back her up back down when she got to the courthouse. So otherwise, he would have had jail time. He would have had jail time because we were literally in the courtroom and the judge threw the case out. She will feel it on the back end. I promise you.
0: It's a wild admission from that young lady, and I appreciate you, ma'am, for your comments and your thoughts this evening. Look, we got to take a break when we come back. Steve Nice is in the That's the Lick mix. He'll start the set with posthumous vocals from a legendary R&B singer. You'll hear that song in 6.5 minutes right here on Magic 102.1.
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1515 Alameda. Voter registration will start at 2 o'clock. Make sure you come through for that. Registration for the R&B tour tickets will start at 2 o'clock. Food and beverages services will start at 4 o'clock. Bar 5015 this Friday from 2 until 7. And for the folks that registered for the R&B tour tickets last Friday when we were getting our registration on over at Sunshine's, I got to hook somebody up. Coming up right after Steve Knights' mix at 6:40.

0: Magic 102.1. Thank you so much, Steve Nice. If you ever need him to do something at your party, make sure you hit him up on Instagram at DJ Steve Nice. And last week, we're getting folks to get all registered because it's that time of season, and we need you to take action and get your voter registration on. By the way, we'll be at Bar 5015. That's 5015 Alameda this Friday. Come out there, get registered to vote. One of your last chances, man, before it's time for us to get into the midterm elections, okay? But while I was at Sunshine last week when we were broadcasting live, getting people all registered, and thanks to everybody that came out, we also put people into a drawing to score some of the R&B tour tickets to see Usher, Raymond, and Chris Brown next Friday, October 9th at the Reliance Stadium. By the way, we'll be registering people this Friday from 2 until 7 at Bar 5015 for the same thing. But right now, I got to hook somebody up that came out to Sunshine's to get registered for those tickets and hook them up.
1: Hi, if you record your name and reason for calling, I'll see if this person is available.
0: Mad Hatter. Come on, Mr. Davis. Mad Hatter.
1: Thanks. Please stay on the line.
0: I ain't going nowhere.
2: Hello?
0: Mr. Davis.
2: How may I help you?
0: Mr. Davis is Mad Hatter trying to get through from Magic 102.1. Oh, come on now. Come on now.
2: All right.
0: Come on.
2: Right.
0: You already know what it is and how it is and what we doing here today. You know this. You know.
2: I know what you're doing. What you doing, man?
0: Okay, you want me to give you... Okay, you want me to be official. I got you. We'll play this game then. You just got hooked up with a pair of tickets to the R&B tour starring Usher, Raymond, and Chris Brown Friday night.
2: Yeah.
0: Reliance Stadium is where you're going to be. We already knew what we knew, but I guess we had to go along with the game to just get... Whatever. You got the tickets, though, okay? I got the tickets.
2: That'll work, man. I appreciate it.
0: No, I appreciate you. Thank you, big bro. Thank you for coming out there. Everyone that came out to Sunshine's on last Friday and got registered to vote, and this weekend we'll be doing it at Bar 5015. If you have not gotten registered to vote, we'll be out there. But brother, you got the tickets. Thank you so much. Just tell me the station where R&B lives that hooked you up with these R&B tour tickets.
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1: You want to do this? Okay. Now keep in mind that I'm an artist. And I'm sensitive about my shit. So y'all be nice about it. All right. Sisters, how y'all feel? Brothers, y'all all right? Okay. See how y'all groove to this.